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4, Rack City Road in Hornish. 3 on fire. Hornish fire. Still alarm. 4, Rack City Road in Hornish. 3 on fire. 9 miles 20, 48.

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2: 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We were taking a call for a welfare check when this call came in, just making sure it was one of the same.

yards in front of 57 Road, second floor, room 23, Alpha Level, 72-year-old male, catheter issue. SWP Sterling ambulance to 57 Road, second floor, room 23, Alpha Level, 22-year-old male, catheter issue. ACF 15552.

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Delta for the Wardsboro Rescue, rescuing Division 2. Responding 812, Route 100, 74-year-old female that's ill. That's the Wardsboro Rescue, rescuing Division 2. 812, Route 100, 74-year-old female that's ill. South Street, South Wardsboro Road. DTF 415, 2116.

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Alpha 1 Test Ambulance, respond to East Snow Road, Applewood, room 32A is an Adam, 71-year-old male with a fever and difficulty breathing. Recon detail is for Winchester Ambulance, respond to East Snow Road, Applewood, room 32A is an Adam, 71-year-old male with a fever and difficulty breathing. Units can operate on subside 2, 2143, 6045.

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Tommy.

Jones for the Rockingham Rescue, Golden Cross Division 2. Respond at 23 half good blades on the second floor. Male subject overdose, not conscious, not breathing. That's the Rockingham Rescue, Golden Cross, Division 2, 23 Hapgood Place on the second floor. Male subject overdose, not conscious, not breathing. Cross Street, Route 5, KCS 15, 2260.

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Bradford Center, Squad, Upper Valley Ambulance, Medical Call, 1058, Little Road of Bradford, Delwood Speedway, Nail 19, left vision blurry.

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That's West Milan, 165, Partridge Brook Road, automatic fire alarm. Operate on TAC 4, cross street, River Road, KCF 415, 2314.

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That's a retone for West Milan, 165 Partridge Brook Road, automatic fire alarm. Cross Street River Road, operate on attack 4, 2319.

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That's Walpole, Mutual Aid to West Milan with an engine 165 Partridge Brook Road, automatic fire alarm. 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

0: 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I have your engine 2 on the road. 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There's a key holder en route with a 10-minute ETA.
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0: 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I'd like you to just remain at the station for now. 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

0: 36C2. That's a negative, just that they were responding.
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1: That's negative. I don't think I can get them from my location. I think you can get some sort of team report from them.
0: KCF 15, 36 engine 2.

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I believe this is the pump house, I believe, Countryside alarm set, across from the old jail. Looks like it's on the right-hand side, before the river, on the Partridge Brook roadside. Yeah, it's a long river road, but it has a Partridge Brook Road address.

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0: 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On scene, nothing obvious. 2342. 36C2, 415, 36C2.

0: 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And Walpole can remain at quarter. 23 is 40. 35C3, 415.
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House is not evacuated. Out investigating. 2352.

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удовлетворение.

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1: 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History of accident in 25. Speeding in 2017, end of history.
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1: 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Just gonna be a warning for operating without headlights.
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Swansea Rescue, Chester County Ambulance, respond to 968 West Swansea Road. The mini mart, meet the PD, eval is female. That's the Swansea Rescue, Chester County Ambulance, 968 West Swansea Road, meet the PD, eval, male, correction, female. It's hip 15148.

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0: Fire alarm position 3 on the scene. Nothing showing from two sides. Building is being evacuated. C7 left command.
1: Engine 3, you're on scene. Nothing is showing from two sides. C7 will have command. Building is being evacuated. Sail 325.

0: fire alarm from command.
1: Go ahead, command.
0: No obvious problem found. The system's reset. Command's terminated. Engine to your attorney.
1: Command, you're reporting no obvious problems found. System's reset. Command's terminated. Engine 3 returning. 334.

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Medical call Charlie Level 2, Buck Road in Hanover. Unit C. Gentle landing. 24-year-old female conscious breathing in active labor. Urgent transfer. Hanover Station 1. Medical call Charlie Level 2, Buck Road in Hanover. Unit C. Gentle landing. 24-year-old female conscious breathing in active labor. Urgent transfer. Timeout 0338.

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Here's Canabrae on top 1, 341.

0: 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JCF 115, 782 is responding to me.
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Notice for Claremont Fire and Golden Cross Ambulance to respond to 24, that's 24 Puckershire Ave, for a Delta level call. 67-year-old female, conscious, breathing, and alert. She fell several days ago. She is now complaining of rib pain and difficulty breathing. Again, Notice for Claremont Fire and Golden Cross Ambulance to respond to 24 Puckershire Ave. For a Delta level call, 67-year-old female, conscious, breathing, and alert. She fell several days ago and is complaining of rib pain and difficulty breathing. Timeout is 5:09.

Engine 3 responding. 0511.

Northwest Rescue, rescuing Division 2, 323 Dover Road, 11-year-old female assaulted. That's the Newbrook Rescue, rescuing Division 2, 323 Dover Road, 11-year-old female assaulted. Cross Street, Jones Hill Road, tip 415, 514.

0: for the Newbrook Prosecutors, 1-323 Dover Road, 11-year-old female assaulted. Crown Street, Jones Hill Road, KTF 15 Blackwood.
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has a recon for Newbrook Rescue to respond. Number 323 Dover Road for an 11-year-old female was assaulted. That is for Newbrook Rescue. Response number 323 Dover Road for an 11-year-old female was assaulted. 523, K-Tip 105.

Respond number 323 Dover Road for an 11-year-old female assaulted. That's meeting retone for the New Brook Rescue. Respond number 323 Dover Road for an 11-year-old female assaulted. 524, use the 405.

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2: They were notified, I believe, Brattleboro is actually going to be handled.

Hustle Waffle Ambulance, story fire number 69, Maple Grove Road. 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

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Repeating tone is for Swansea Rescue, Chester County Ambulance. Respond to 64 Lake Street, apartment 6, Delta level call. 95-year-old female, difficulty breathing, rapid pulse. Believe she's having a heart attack, no prior history. It's up right on 752.

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wanted for Holocaust Division 2 to respond in the Bellows Falls, number 109 Rockingham Street, 83-year-old Malesville. That is for Holocaust ambulance to respond in the Bellows Falls, number 109 Rockingham Street, for an 83-year-old Malesville. 621, 615.

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Calling Cross 812 to respond. 25.

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4 Rockingham to respond, number 109 Rockingham Street, Bellows Falls, to assist 4 and call the ambulance. That is 4 Rockingham to respond. In the Bellows Falls, 109 Rockingham Street, just holding cross 627, case of Quantum.

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Sonus 4, Heartland Rescue, Windsor Ambulance responding, 220 Rice Road, 98-year-old, difficulty breathing. Repeating Sonus for Heartland Rescue, Windsor Ambulance responding, 220 Rice Road, 98-year-old, difficulty breathing, 10 times 755.

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1: 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Cross streets are Hurricane Lane and Hancock Road. 757, 8 to 415.

Command on Responsible 11, Silicon Valley Ave. Charlie Overcall, 73 Little Mail, back Haines, Wilkie, please. 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
0: 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We will keep track of our own time.
1: One, I have it. Thank you.

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1: Yeah, calling 415. 201 is... 201, transporting one at Concord, 0822.

Silent Rescue, Windsor Ambulance responding for a lift assist, 126 Brownsville Road, heating tone is 4. Heartland Rescue, Windsor Ambulance responding for a lift assist, 126 Brownsville Road, temperature is 829.

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Empire Golden Cross, please respond to 300 Butterfield Hill Road. 84-year-old female, conscious and breathing, disorientated, hallucinating, possibly dehydrated with an infection. She's very weak with low blood pressure. Again, please respond to 300 Butterfield Hill Road in Wethersfield for an 84-year-old female, conscious and breathing, disorientated, hallucinating, possibly dehydrated with an infection, weak and low blood pressure. Time, Rachel, 854.

Golden Cross 84. 84 responding. 84 responding 86.

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1: A1, go ahead.
0: 131, transporting 1 to VA.
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0: 300, was that Butterfield Hill or Butterfield Hill Extension?
1: It was given to me originally as 478 Butterfield Hill Road. Then she changed her mind and said it was 300. And that's what you need to use for your GPS, is 300 Butterfield Hill Road.
0: Okay, there's only a 301, so...
1: Rapid SOS is mapping as 300.
0: Go ahead. I think it's got to be that one at the top of the hill. It's up there now.
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1: C2, this is Golden Cross. 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
0: 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When you go up Butterfield, just stay to the left.
1: 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Thank you.

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0: 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Lifeline call confirmed, 81-year-old female fallen. 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

Hartford, Golden Cross, 84. 84, got 84 is on scene. 84, you're on scene 917.

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0: 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Fire alarm, did you get that?
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sure if they need immediate response. They're just looking to get assistance in you accessing the home. 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

Taco Bell ambulance. 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

0: 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We're back in quarters.
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1: 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Thank you.

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1: A3, you're off at quarters at 1056. KSX 336.

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For female unresponsive is breathing. Feeding tone is 4. Heartland Rescue responding with Hartford 605 Route 5 to Kirk in North Heartland. Female unresponsive, time and tone 1422.

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dispatch to Killington Fire. Just advising the security alarm called in. 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

Washington, 18 New England Power Road, automatic fire alarm, indicating left bedroom smoke detector. Repeating, Wilmington, 18 New England Power Road, automatic fire alarm, indicating left bedroom smoke detector. Insufferent on TAC 4, and his cross would be Woods Road and Route 9 West. 1146, KCF 1 foot.

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They spoke with the homeowners requesting cancel. 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

1153.

Westminster. Westminster personnel, crew one has the duty. 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Columbia tested the Marlboro alarm.

caller is complaining about fire. You're asked to respond to 64 High Street. Male with a seizure history feels a seizure coming on. There'll be a second call for the ambulance. Repeat, Claremont Fire to 64 High Street. Male who feels a seizure coming on. Time tone's 1260.

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1: Reporting under control, 12:27. Golden Cross should have a crew shortly.

Bravo Vermont Rescue, rescuing Division 1, 550-550 South Road, 89-year-old female with lower back pain. Repeating for Wolf, Bravo Vermont Rescue, rescuing Division 1, 550 South Road, an 89-year-old female with lower back pain.

We're at going K1. We're at going K1. 44, C5 responding, 1237.

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Mass Hope at Dummerston Rescue, rescuing Division 1, area of 1673 West River Road. Need the SP, 35-year-old female dehydrated. Proceeding for Dummerston Rescue, rescuing Division 1, area of 1673 West River Road. Need the SP, 35-year-old female dehydrated. Nearest cross will be Upper Dummerston Road, 1307, 2415.

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Adults responding 1812 Max Mode. Male subject is 80. Difficulty breathing. Lethargic. Being turned at 4. Fifth ambulance responding 1812 Max Mode. Male subject is 80. Lethargic. Difficulty breathing. Thank you.

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0: 415 K2.
1: Roger, give me K2. Give me K2, back in 13.

calling is for Windsor Fire, Windsor Ambulance, Windsor PD, responding Route 44 in the area of the Yates Farm, map 23181, Route 44, for a two-car motor vehicle crash, being reported as police, two occupants of one vehicle having headache. Not sure about the other vehicle at this time. Hitting tone is for Windsor Fire, Windsor Ambulance, Windsor PD, responding 3181, Route 44. She said it was just past the 8th Farm, but it's mapping right by the Brownsville Trail. Two-car motor vehicle crash. Only two occupants of one vehicle with headaches. Send me a tone is 1356.

0: High Street and Dodge Road in Texas. Caller stated that she could see a significant amount of white smoke coming from the same area. She's not sure if it was a burn from it. And please respond to a smoke investigation, High Street and Dodge Road in Chester, for a significant amount of white colored smoke not moving. Coming from 1360.
1: There are two burn piles that are going up here. I live on that road, so I'm in that area. There's a large one across the street from me, and I have a pile going in my way.
0: Thank you. Said nobody told us about them, so we didn't know. But thank you. I will cancel the phone. Got your fire. Stand by to check, please. Chester Fire, this is the cancellation zone, 13-3. You have burn permits in that area, two of them to be back. Again, Chester Fire, this is the cancellation for High Street and Dodge Road. C3 advised that there are some burn permits in that area, 1358.

0: 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Hungarian Mail 5.
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Just on a Route 101 at Old Revolutionary Road. Upgraded to a Delta level call. Approximately 70-year-old female unconscious. Upgrade on TAC 1.

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0: 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Rest joint K3. 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
1: Amanda copied that conversation. She's headed direct to the sea.

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Difficulty breathing. 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Now experiencing difficulty breathing. 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
1: 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A3 is transporting 1+1 to the hospital.
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Arizona is for Windsor Ambulance, West Windsor Fast Squad. We're starting the area at Silver Hill Road, Dugdale Road, West Windsor. Have PD en route as well. Initial 911 text with no information. Now reporting sounds like a bike crash for a male born in 1947. Got an abrasion to his right elbow, right shoulder pain, and no recollection of the event. Repeating for West Windsor Fast Squad, Windsor Ambulance, finding the area, Silver Hill Road, mapped just above Dugdale Road. Looking for a bike crash for a male born in 47, abrasion to his right elbow, doesn't remember the event with shoulder pain. PD's en route as well. We don't have an exact location. Time of tone, 1550.

0: Saunas Fir West, or Weatherfield Fire and Golden Cross Ambulance responding. Route 106 Maple Street, gonna be in that area, somewhere by the dam. It's gonna be for a male. Dogs knocked him off his feet, fell down onto a rock. He has damage to his ribs and his difficulty breathing. He is conscious. Repeating four, Weatherfield Fire and Golden Cross Ambulance responding to Maple Street off of Route 106 in Weathersfield, possibly closer to Drumlin Road. It's going to be for a male that was pulled by his dogs into the rocks. He fell, hurt his ribs. He's having difficulty breathing. Time of tone, 1551.
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0: C-1, C-2, be in redirect. 3-6, you're open redirect. Sounds like the male might also be in the woods. We're still trying to get further information.
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1: Spanish Wings, are you on side?
0: Ambulance 5.
1: We've been on to West Windsor.
0: Since you've been in route to West Windsor, as stated, I do have an officer heading that way as well. They're mapped just north of that location, but I'm not getting much from the text messages.
1: Okay, probably difficult for you, but is it something that they're mapping on a road or is this off on a trail somewhere?
0: It's mapping them right on the road, but I cannot tell you for certain if they're on the road or not. It's only given us a within X amount of range.
1: Appreciate it, thank you.
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0: 18, you're responding, 5054. Harper Dispatch to Weathersfield C1, C2. Be advised, we have better location at this time. Mail is going to be off in the wetlands, almost directly north of the airport runway on some trail. So you are going to have to trek in to get to this individual. I do have coordinates that I can get to you guys if one of you want to call in.
5: Harper, I copy all that direct. Very limited cell service at this time. Are we going to be better off coming in from Maple Street or by the airport?
0: Looks like he's about equal distance from Runway Road and Drumlin Road.
5: Great. We're going to go in on Drumlin Road, Harper. I don't have active access. You could relay to anyone signing on, looking at the Argo on the road.
4: 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C3 will have Washington Street Command.
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0: 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If one of your firefighters can call into dispatch, I can give coordinates to help you guys coordinate where this mail is. C1 from dispatch.
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0: 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We do have a slight smoke condition in the building. 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
4: 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We'll be off on scene. The victim is in the roadway. All units, when they come down Maple Street, come all the way down to the end, take a right, and follow the dirt road out.
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7: 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We're at Whoa, Dugdale Road. 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
7: Negative. You're going to come down in flood control, take a right, and head out towards the boat launch.
5: Copy that.

0: across from CQ. 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
1: Are you at the medic level?
0: Yeah, it's affirmative.
1: Bridget.
2: That was a check.
3: Yeah, I think so.
1: End of Maple Street, continue straight, get down to flood control. It's going to be a left and a right. Take a right and follow that out. You'll run it into us. We're on the road.
3: Yeah.

Golden Cross. C2, can you repeat that? Golden Cross, you're going to go down Maple Street all the way to the end. Follow that out into flood control. You get to the first intersection. It's going to be a left or a right. Take a right towards the boat launch and you'll come into it. Golden Cross, copy. Take a turn on the Maple Street, go out to the end. Take a right to the boat launch and we'll see you there.

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1: What?
0: Why don't you guys set up a fan and start venting the building?
2: C10 from S1, it's a blower motor on this unit up here.
0: Copy.
2: That's for the

0: fire alarm from command. Source of the smoke was a burned up electrical motor on your handling unit. System's been shut down. We're in a control.
1: Burned up electrical motor on the air unit. It's been shut down here, venting 1606.

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0: 24, Salt Park Road in Canaan. Motor truck trapped. 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Timeout 1612.
1: Wilmington, respond at 10 Stack Sweet Lane. 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Automatic fire alarm showing general for the building. Repeating tone is for Wilmington, respond at 10 Stack Sweet Lane. The Desnoyer resident. Automatic fire alarm showing general for the building. Stop right on attack 4, nearest cross through the State House Trail.
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0: Building's been vented. Command will be terminated. Apparatus returning.
1: 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Command's terminated. Apparatus returning 1620.

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0: 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River Road by Claremont. It's going to be a white four-door sedan. They are not currently stopping. Turning on the river.

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1: Edward Nora, Ocean William Frank 3, GENOWF 3. Should come back to a C300 colorway.
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4: 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Thank you, Hong.

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0: All units be clear.
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Clark, common spelling. 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Middle initial L is in Lincoln. Date of birth 09/30/2004.

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1: 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Affirmative, it was a warning for 10 over on Main Street and expired registration. I'll be writing, but first I'm going to go make contact with the passenger as there is no registration in hand.

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responded for Windsor Fire, responding to Trinity Church, 44 Main Street. It's going to be for a fire alarm activation for Zone 2 New Edition smoke detector. Repeating for Heartland Fire, Windsor Fire, responding 44 Main Street, Windsor, to Trinity Church for a fire alarm activation. Time and tone for Windsor, 1645.

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0: Just had the Trinity Church. I had a subject named Nicole call. She advises that there was a smoke machine used for an event in the church, that they do not have a fire, but they need help turning off the alarm.
1: Right.

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Responding Townsend, 91 Depot Road. For an 86-year-old female, possible stroke, stroke history, onset of symptoms 2 hours ago. It's operate on TAC 1, near the cross street is Route 30. J1 and Rose Townsend, 1649.

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0: Westminster Rescue, Golden Cross Division 2, respond to 1188 Pine Banks Road, 65-year-old female, unresponsive, unknown breathing. That's the Westminster Rescue, Golden Cross Division 2, 1188 Pine Banks Road, 65-year-old female, unresponsive, unknown breathing. Cross Street of Beach Dot Lane, UTF 415, 1658.
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0: 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Transporting grid started.
1: We are out at that address, speaking with a subject. He's trying to locate it. This point, somebody in distress, but we're continuing to investigate.
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1: 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How would you like
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Fellows Falls, with New Hampshire, 571-3027, 571-3027, should come back to a silver Nissan Versa. 10-5.

Smoke from cooking in the basement. The ignorance, the, not.

404-400. Can you give me a New Hampshire driver's status and history on the RO mark? Nothing's coming back when I run them in the CAD.

0: 400. If that was you calling, all I got was some like click.
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0: One of my previous stops, and nothing's coming back for him either. 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
1: 10-5.

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Meet the PD, 30-year-old female. That's the Deerfield Valley Ambulance, 97 East Main Street. Meet the PD, 30-year-old female. Call. 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
1: 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Any Tearful Valley ambulance personnel, KCF 415. DVA 3 on the air, 1748.

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Tracking Gamma first alarm, 100 Oak Street for a barn fire. That's Rockingham, a first alarm. 100 Oak Street. For a barn fire. Be operating on TAC 1. Cross Street is Route 121. ECF 45, 1756.

0: Grafton, Golden Cross Division 2 in North Baltimore. Mutual aid to Rock came on a first alarm. 100 Oak Street for a barn fire. Walpole, an engine to the scene. Westminster, a tanker to the scene. 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Golden Cross Division 2 to the scene. 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Mutual aid to Rockingham on a first alarm. 100 Oak Street for a barn fire. Walpole, an engine to the scene. Westminster, a tanker to the scene. Grafton, your ladder to the scene. Golden Cross Division 2 to the scene. 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Cross Street is Route 121. CF 415, 1758. 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
1: Respond with a tanker in Rockingham for a barn on fire at 100 Oak Street, first alarm. Again, Chester, tanker to respond with 100 Oak Street in Rockingham for a barn on fire, first alarm. 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

0: 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C1, you're responding. Rescue Inc. is, I believe they said on 121. They got a pretty good header. Yeah, it's about 1800.
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100 Oak Street for a barn fire. That's a Walpole ambulance to respond into Jackson River. The 100 Oak Street for a barn fire. It's 10-45, 1801. Responding, 1803.

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0: 52 Squad 1 is on scene. It's going to be a frame of a barn fully in below, just the frame left.
1: 52 Squad 1, you're on scene, fully involved barn, 1805. 52 C1, 4 and 5. Chief, your squad's on scene, fully involved barn. Very good. I'll show you on scene, 1805.

Hartford, southbound. Still on respond, the area of 397 Wheeler Rand Road. 397 Wheeler Rand Road. Check wires down in the area, unknown if power or type of wire. On the side of the road. That's for Charlestown, still on to 397 Wheeler Rand Road. Check wires down the side of the road. 1806, just a pump.

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Repeating for Nelson, responding number 162, Cuban Nuisance Road, Delta 11 call, 82-year-old male, not alert, chest pain. 1811, 2 CFR 5.

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KCF-415 to all incoming apparatus to Rockingham. Staging will be on Oak Street. That's all incoming apparatus to Rockingham. Apparatus to stage on Oak Street. KCF-415, 1818.

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alarm. 300, hold me to the main field. Northwest of Humane Society. Lebanon fire. Infield fire. Still alarm. 300, hold me. 10 in infield. Upper valley.

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Rockingham Command, you'd like to keep two tankers and the Walpole engine, like everyone else, to return. Would you like to keep your cover in your station? Okay, we'll show you under control. Do you already have two tankers on scene?

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0: You can return to quarters.
1: We're just pulling in, but we will return.
0: You have the message. 58, ladder 1, KCF 15, 58, ladder 1. Ladder 1, KCF 15, 58, Ladder 1. 58, Ladder 1, they're under control in Rockingham. You can remain in quarters. 58,
1: Ladder 1, returning.
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3582 returning 1850.

Lacrosse Division 1 to respond in Charlestown. 164 Old Springfield Road. In the living room, 80-year-old female catheter issue. That's Golden Cross Division 1 to respond in Charlestown. 164 Old Springfield Road. In the living room, 80-year-old female catheter issue. KCF 415, 1850.

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0: is responding. Request two additional providers to the scene and need two for coverage.
1: Received A3, you're responding, requesting two additional providers to the scene, 1901. Dispatch A3, an update. CPR was started 2 minutes ago.
0: A3 has it.

Daytona to Springfield, A3 is responding to 700 Charlestown Road for a medical emergency, requesting two additional providers to the scene and needing two for station coverage. Again, Daytona to Springfield, A3 is responding to 700 Charlestown Road for a medical emergency, requesting two additional providers to respond to the scene and needing two for station coverage. Time your tone, 1902.

0: pounds in. 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

0: Springfield just got A3. They did advise to enter into the gate, into the yard.
1: Received. Have we heard from any providers?
0: Negative. I'm going to put out another tone.
1: Received. 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
0: Goodbye.

Arizona for Springfield, 833 spotting to 700 Charleston Road for a medical emergency, requesting two additional providers to respond to the scene. Again, Arizona for Springfield, 833 spotting to 700 Charleston Road for a medical emergency, requesting two additional providers to respond to the scene.

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0: 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Cross Street, Susan Lynn Lane, ETF 415, 1907.
1: With a lift assist. 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
0: Down. 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
0: C10 is on scene.
1: Received. We're going to be under control at this point. CPR is no longer in progress. Patient is breathing on his own. Does have a good pulse.
0: Okay, I copy. You're under control. 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Patient is breathing on his own, and you do have a good pulse, 19 seconds.

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1: Springfield Dispatch A3. I have another medical call. I do not have anyone in-house for coverage. There's a 41-year-old male confused, not acting right, and their pupils are dilated.

0: 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Zero reading. We'll be returning 1925.
1: From A3. A3 is going to be transporting 1+1. We'll be also dropping C10 off at the station so she can respond to that call.
2: 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You'll be dropping C10 off at the station to respond to the second medical call in 1925.

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1: Rescue 8-2. 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

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CF 1519, 27.

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Cross Street, Taylor Road, ACF 45, 1927. 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

Daytona to Springfield, A2 responding to 42 Cooper Street for a second medical call. Needing one for the call, two for station coverage. Again, Daytona to Springfield, A2 is responding to 42 Cooper Street for a medical call. Needing one for the call and two for station coverage. 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

Rescue 1, back to station, back in service, 1934. From E3. A3 is off to the hospital, ending mileage is 4.6. A3 off to the hospital, 1937.

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0: 22.
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